Yes, sir. Mr. Jerry Lee Lewis out of Faraday, Louisiana. It is Friday night. I'm feeling fairly fine. Lonnie here with you on the Rock House. I am live and in living color, baby. You can't even hear that, can you? Well, if you could, how about this? I know you can hear that applause. One hand clapping, two hands clapping, just for one person. That's me, baby. I am live and living color. It is 7:04 here at October 9th at 2026 here in the WEVO studios down at 518 South Main, and we are rockin' rollin' and rockabillyin' for the next 2 hours here on the Rock House as I try to cough. There you go. Now that was professional, wasn't it? That's why we're amateurs, folks. Anyway, glad to be with y'all. We're going to have some good time tonight. My little feature album of the night is not really a rockabilly album. It's actually an instrumental album. Earlier this week, I was hanging out with Mr. Dale Watson for his 64th birthday, and here over at the club that he owns and manages and performs at from time to time. He did two nights this week, and he gave me a copy of an album, instrumental album, he did back in COVID days of 2021. And it's a group he put together of all Memphis players, and he called the band Dale Watson and the Memphians. And they're just doing little instrumental things, almost like early Marquise, or maybe some, not quite Marquise, but kind of in that era. You know, I'm talking about early Stax, early High Records, Willie Mitchell type stuff, kind of bluesy kind of. And it's 10 songs, and I'm going to be featuring those instrumentals tonight during the show. But I have some requests to do. If you haven't got a request in to me yet, you can still get one in early in this first hour. So just email me at lonnie@wevl.org. Lonnie is spelled L-O-N-N-I-E, and I will get your request on. I will try to do a few little shout-outs here and there. First shout-out I'm going to do and first request I'm going to do are for Al and Jan. As usual, I'll try to kick off the show with their requests, and they've been long, long-time listeners. Jan kind of came into it when she married Al, but Al's been there. I think Al has listened to me all 25 years I've been on here. He's darn close to it. Anyway, he wanted some Joe Clay. He wanted two songs. He wanted Joe Clay doing Ducktail, which some people call Don't Mess With My Ducktail. And he wanted some Little Richard, who's early pioneer of rock and roll, and I do play Little Richard from time to time. He's not, quote, rockabilly, but it's my show. I can play who I want to, by golly, you know. So I'm going to play some Little Richard, and he wanted some Good Golly Miss Molly, so I've got that queued up for you, Al. And I've got some requests, let's see, for Roxy. I got a request for James. I got a request for Maddie. I got request for you if you email me at lonnie@wevo.org and tell me what you want to hear in the next few minutes. I'll see what I can do. So let me shut up. I'm not going to give 10 minutes of talking tonight, but I am going to go ahead and say you are listening to WEVO Memphis, and I appreciate y'all. And let's get into this music. Here's some Joe Clay and some Little Richard for Al and Jan. And them songs go just like ish.

0: Yeah, Little Richard right there. Good Golly, Miss Molly. That's for Alan. Was that for Alan Jan? No, that was for James. Yeah, somebody wanted Good Golly, Miss Molly. Okay. I've got so many requests right now, which is great. I love it. I'm just getting confused in my old age here. So, hang on a second. What have I got? Okay. We got to remember which one to push out here. I think it's this one. You are correct, sir. Okay. All right. Yeah. So that was by request. And then that was for Alan Jan. That's right. Because it was for Alan Jan. Because they also wanted, whatever else I played for them. Man, I am so sorry. I'm either going to have to stop or start doing drugs. I can't decide which. Well, one of the two. Anyway, okay. I know what I've got to plug in there. And these next two songs are for Roxy and James. That's why I had James on my mind, because they had requests, and I've got some stuff to play for them. And Roxy wanted some Warren Smith, Uranium Rock. I do have that queued up. And James wanted some Jerry Lee Lewis, Drinking Wine Spodiety. I've got that queued up. And right after this way, I'm going to play this thing that tells you how you can support WEVL. I'm going to play their request right after you hear this.
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Think about it. That's right. That was a huge hit for Jerry Lee Lewis back around 1973, when he was in Mercury years, when he was a country superstar. I just pulled the wrong disc out. Here we go. That was a huge, huge hit for him. Still pulled the wrong one out. All right, there's three CD players. Two of them I've just taken the wrong CD out. I bet the third one works. Look at there. Isn't that amazing? Anyway, that was just, I remember I was living in Ripley, Tennessee, and that was when Jerry Lee had done, you know, which made Milwaukee famous and made all those country hits, his rebirth, if you will. And he was huge, huge. And that thing, man, that record got a ton of airplay. And I'm stalling for just a second here while I cue up some stuff here. And I want to give a shout-out. So I gave a shout-out to Roxy. I gave a shout-out to James. Gave a shout-out to Alan Jan. This is shout-out is for a Texas girl, a new listener. I hope she's listening tonight, her and her husband both. It's a lady named Morgan Eaton, school teacher. She teaches special ed classes in Texas. I can't remember the exact city. It's not a major city. And her dad also, and I cannot remember her father's first name, so I apologize, Morgan, if you're listening. You always just say dad, or, you know, my father. My dad's with me. And so I got to learn that so I can send him a personal shout-out. But her husband's name is Cody. I remember that. Morgan's name, of course, is Morgan. She loves one particular group like crazy. And they covered a tune by another artist who is from Texas, and she loves him. And that's Mr. Buddy Holly. So I want to play a Buddy Holly tune, which oddly enough mentions Memphis. And then I want to play three songs off a disc a buddy made up for me by the band that she worships, champions, and treasures. And that's those four lads from Liverpool, England, called the Beatles. Maybe you've heard of them. They did kind of change music after rockabilly started, and then Elvis, of course, who started rockabilly. And then the next big wave was the British invasion in 1962 and really 63. And I was a wee lad, but my youngest of my three older sisters, my oldest sister was a huge Elvis fan, so we had Elvis in the home. Got to hear him, knew who he was. Went to his movies when I was living in halls. And I'm not going to say I was an active kid, but like a lot of us Southerners, especially young, impressionable children, and I was like 3 or 4 years old, maybe 5, and we'd go to the movie theater in Halls, Tennessee, and I remember seeing Thunder Road, Robert Mitchum, not really understanding it, but I remember seeing it. And I remember seeing Girls, Girls, Girls and a couple other Elvis movies. And, of course, what happens in every old formulaic Elvis movie? Elvis gets into a fight. And what did little Lon do? He jumped out of his seat and ran down to the movie screen to help Elvis out. I was going to beat up them guys. I'm 5. I couldn't beat up an usher. But my sisters or mother would have to embarrassingly walk down and grab their yelling brother who was screaming, "I'm going to help you, Elvis. I'm going to help you." And the crowd would entertain and laugh, and sometimes a couple of them would clap and go get him, boy, and all that kind of stuff. I kind of remember that. I do remember running down to the screen to help him and walking me back to my seat. Them totally embarrassed and me crying because Elvis was, of course, Elvis won the fight, but they were always allowed the bad guy to get a couple of licks in, and that did not sit well with me. So anyway, sorry, Elvis. I was trying to help you out, brother. Anyway, I'm not playing any Elvis right now. I'm going to play some Buddy Holly, and then I'm going to play three tracks from the Beatles for Morgan and for Cody and for Morgan's dad. So, Morgan, if you're not listening live, maybe you'll catch the archive of this. It's up for 2 weeks. And just know, I really appreciate your love of music. I appreciate your love of the Beatles and your love of Buddy Holly.
And she has even given me a shout out on her page on Facebook saying, oh, he said my name on the air. So yeah, I've said your name again, Morgan, and now I'm playing you songs. So here we go. Here's some Buddy Holly. We're going to rock around with Ollie V. Ollie V from Memphis, Tennessee. And then we got three Beatles cover tunes of rockabilly classics just for Morgan and just for you right here in the Rock House at WEVL Memphis. I got to go stop Elvis. He's in a fight on the screen. I'll be right back.

0: All right, the Beatles there with three rockabilly classics that they cover. They always loved, all four Beatles grew up and loved, you know, Elvis and Carl Perkins, and especially George and Ringo, especially as they were doing two of the Carl Perkins songs. Carl Perkins was covered three times by the Beatles, and that was the most often covered artist by the Beatles in their heyday, was Carl Perkins with three songs. So we heard, we started off with Everybody's Trying to Be My Baby with George on lead vocals, Honey Don't with Ringo on lead vocals, and Roll Over Beethoven again with George on lead vocals. George would actually use a pseudonym of George Perkins or something like that. He always used the last name Perkins. Or he might have even used Carl Harrison, something like that or something, just when he would sign in to places to not have the girls find him and chase him down, you know, like they do me. Anyway, I was semi-successful almost in that Elvis fight scene. I ran up to the stage, but Colonel Parker stopped me and told me he was charged me $1 to get on the stage to help Elvis out. And I, of course, being a kid, didn't have $1 on me, so I had to slowly walk back with my head hung low on the seat. And by the time I got back to my seat, the fight was over and Elvis had won, so it all worked out. Anyway, just so you know. All right, let's do a way, give you a nice PSA so you can hear a way you can help improve your life. And then I'm going to play a song for Maddie. And because being a skinny little punky kid up till about sixth grade, and then I not only started growing up, I started growing out and became a hefty-sized lad. And to this day, I have a little bit of a gut, unfortunately. I need to work on it. Anyway, a lot of people or women like, oh, you're just a teddy bear. And so for Maddie, I will be her teddy bear, and I'll let Elvis tell her that I want to be her teddy bear. But right after this little PSA for you.
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Jerry Reed says he is just a Romeo. All right, that's back when he was on Capitol Records as a country and rockabilly artist. And then later on, he changed and went over to Nashville and went to RCA and became a country superstar up to the time he passed away. Mighty good picker, mighty good singer and player. All right, we're going to start our feature album. Like I said, Dale Watson, during the when pandemic hit back in 2020, Dale was down in Memphis. He had moved here from Austin, still sometimes lives here. He's, you know, I think he's back in Texas as his regular home, but he does have a place here still. And he still, him and his wife, Celine Lee, still manage and run a nice establishment down here and have pretty good shows at it. But he got a bunch of Memphis guys together in 2021, including Mario Monterosso. I want to say his name right, because last time I said it, I kept saying something else and on electric guitar. So he had Mario. He had Danny Banks on drums. Dale played guitar also. Carl Kaspersen. I'm sorry, Carl Kaspersen. Let me try that again. Kaspersen, there we go, on upright bass. T. Jared Bonta, who is a phenomenal keyboard player, saw T a few nights ago. And the former WEVL programmer himself, Mr. Jim Spake, on saxophone, one of the city's A-list guys. Really, all of these guys are A-list guys in the city. And actually, Mario's a Nashvillean now. He moved up there earlier this year. Anyway, it's an all-instrumental album, and it's just called Dale Watson Presents the Memphians. And it's sort of old, early 60s style instrumentals, like were popular, like I said, on High Records and Stax, Volt, and just some other Gold Wax, maybe some of the early things. And we're good. There's 10 songs. I'm going to play two of them right now, and we'll play them in sets of two, mostly in the second hour. But we're going to start, and a lot of the titles are plays on words. Like the first one is Agent Elvis, and it sounds kind of like a secret agent theme, sort of. And then Dallin Grace, and I don't know if that's for one of the waitresses there. Some of these things are based on Dale's wife's name and some of the people he knows. They would just make a lot of play on words. So we're going to hear Agent Elvis and Dallin Grace. It might be like for like Dylan Grace, but it's D-A-L-I-N-N. So we're going to hear a couple of songs from this, and then we're going to get back into the rockabilly stuff, and it'll we'll feature a lot of the rest of it in the second hour. So here's some Memphians for you on the Rock House at WEVL Memphis.

Yeah, Dale Watson and the Memphians right there with Dalen Grace from his album Dale Watson Presents the Memphians. It's kind of loungy, kind of swangy, kind of twangy, kind of early 60s. Not really rockabilly, I know, but again, get your own show. You can play it too. I'm playing what I want, so not to be cocky or anything. Just, hey, you know. Here's some rockabilly for you, though. I do have some rockabilly. How about some Gene Vincent and his Blue Caps? Here's one he I don't play very often by him. This one's called I Got a Baby. I hope that means girlfriend and not an infant. But regardless, I'm going to play it. Here's Gene Vincent and the Blue Caps with I Got a Baby here on the Rock House at WEVO Memphis.

Marty Robbins right there with Love Can't Wait. Here's an instrumental, I do believe, from the Collins Kids featuring Larry Collins and probably Joe Mafis on guitar, although I'm not 100% positive. This one is called T-Bone. Here's an instrumental for you.

Larry Collins right there with I Believe Joe Mafis, a song called T-Bone, and it's 8 o'clock, it's actually 8:01, you're listening to WEVL Memphis. Now that I've got our official legal ID in, we're going to go back to our feature album of the evening since we're doing an instrumental there. Do a couple of more instrumentals from Dale Watson and the Memphians from his album, Dale Watson Presents the Memphians. And we're going to, again, all these song titles are plays on words. So the first song we're going to hear is called A Lone Ranger. And for those of you who are of a certain age group, you get that pun right away. A Lone Ranger. And then Standing in Line. So let's hear these two groovy instrumentals. Groovy wasn't used too much in rockabilly terms. That was the next psychedelic era and stuff, but that's okay. Let's check out some Dale Watson and the Memphians right here at WEVL Memphis on the Rock House.

Dale Watson and the Memphians right there from the album Dale Watson Presents the Memphians. And again, that particular tune was Standing in Line. Before that, we heard Lone Ranger. Hearing it all here on the Rock House here with Lonnie at WEVL Memphis. Let's get in some more rockabilly, actual rockabilly. Now we're going to hear from Bill Fadden and the Silvertones Flyers with Hot Rod V8 Rumble. And then we're going to hear a couple from Jack Rabbit Slim doing Killadilla. And then he's going to do, no, I'm sorry, he's just doing one tune. My bad. Looking at the wrong disc. Okay. Yeah, he's just going to do one tune. Jack Rabbit Slim doing Killadilla. So let's check this out. First, Bill Fadden and the Silvertone Flyers with Hot Rod V8 Rumble. You're hearing it all right here on the Rock House at WEVL Memphis.

Jack Rabbit Slim, I believe he's out of the UK, tune called Killer Dilla. And speaking of Killer Dillas, I just got a call from David Hawkins, rock and roll singer extraordinaire. You usually see him at the blues jams, which are on temporary hold for a little while. Hopefully that gets straightened out soon. But anyway, David Hawkins loves him some early rock and roll. And stuff like Chuck Berry and a lot of Motown and some, well, he likes this band a lot too. And they started off doing a lot of cover tunes. And on that disc, when I was playing the Beatles a little earlier, I said a buddy made it for me back in 2013, near around Christmas time. He made a bunch of artists who were doing the original versions of songs that rockabilly artists, or they were covering rockabilly artists, a lot of British Invasion and a lot of American groups that were doing cover songs from the original rockers of the mid to late 50s. Well, this group was no exception, but they were big blues-loving boys out of England. And I don't ever play these guys, but I'm going to play them now. I'm going to play one song by them. This is for David Hawkins. David, here's one you do week in and week out. Ladies and gentlemen, these are the Rolling Stones and their cover of Route 66.

Yeah, Rolling Stones rocking a little harder than Nat King Cole did on that, but that's okay. There you go, David. That was just for you, man. That's, you got me to play the Rolling Stones on a rockabilly show. How about that? Pretty good job, Dave. All right, so we're going to get back into the featured album that's not rockabilly and more 60s-style instrumentals, and that's Dale Watson and the Memphians. We're going to play two more songs off of the album. We're about halfway through it now. Can't get the cover back on. There we go. And, again, all the titles on this album are plays on words. So, Dale Watson's wife, beautiful Croatian woman named Celine Lee. I have played her on here. She has an album out. I played some of her rockabilly stuff. She loves Wanda Jackson and June Carter and Brenda Lee, and does some really good original rockabilly type stuff on her album too. Order it if you can find it. I know it's in print because they sell it at the establishment Dale and Celine run. Anyway, this instrumental is named after her, but it's called Serene Lee. I guess Celine is kind of a serene type lady. She's pretty cool, calm, and collected. Anyway, after that, we're going to hear Deep Eddie. And it's E-D-D-Y, so I assume it's sort of a tribute to, maybe Eddie Cochran, but that's spelled wrong, but, Dwayne Eddie, I'm thinking more. So, because Mario Monterosso and, Dale both like that twangy guitar type stuff. So let's check out some Dale Watson and the Memphians with two more songs right here on the Rock House at WEVO Memphis.

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1: Word. Oh, sorry. I was hip-hopping there for a second. Sorry. Changing genres on you. Sorry about that. Good advice, though, for real. That's nothing to play around with, folks. I have some buddies who caught some stuff early because they got checked. Especially if you're a man and you're in your 40s or 50s, get checked. I've been checked twice. I'm doing good. Trust me. It's worth your life. All right. Get back on the subject line. Sorry. So we're going to go back into some rockabilly now. We're going to hear one from the Caravans called Give Me

Yeah, buddy. That's what I am talking about. That's the Razorbacks. And I think they're from England, although they could be. I don't know if from Arkansas or not. This is on a thing called Simply Rockabilly Revival. And it's a four-disc box set out of the UK. And I assume that most of the bands on here are UK bands. But if that is a UK band, they sure sound like an American rockabilly band, don't they? My goodness. Okay. in 7 days, a week from today, we're going to be in day one of the fall, WEVO's fall pledge drive. You got 7 days to wait for that. However, we're always looking for new WEVO members. Always. Pledge drive or not. Excuse me. This winter weather coming in has really got my sinuses rolling. 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Just takes a few minutes. Your choice. Love to have you as a member. All right. I'm going to get back into this Dale Watson album. I'm trying to finish it off before the show ends. And I've got 1, 2, 3, 4 songs left. So here's a hint of the place that Dale owns. The first track we're going to hear is track number 7. And it's called Hernando's Swang, S-W-A-N-G. So that'll give you an idea of where. And then Miscusi is the next track. And it might be My Scusi, but it's M-I, so I assume it's me. And then S-C-U-S-I, so I assume it's Scusi, or like excuse me or something. But no, it's Miscusi. There's a German guy's worst Italian accent he could do. That's all I got. Let's check these two songs out here on the Rock House, ladies and gentlemen. All right, on Rock House at WEVL Memphis.

All right, Dale Watson and the Memphians. That was Mi Scusi, which I have been told is Italian for excuse me. And then Hernando Swang preceded that. So we got two more tracks, and we're going to finish those out in just a few minutes. In the meantime, let's hear one from the Ronnie Hayward Trio, one called Move Around. I believe this is... I have to hear it. I'm trying to remember. This is the cover of, I went blank. I know the guy who did it, but I can't think of his name right now. Anyway, I don't know if it's a cover or the original. We'll find out after we hear it. And then Dave Phillips and the Hot Rod Gang doing a song called Good Thing, not to be confused with Good Things by the Bodines. Whole different song, whole different band. Anyway, let's check these two rockabilly tunes out here at the Rock House. At WEVL Memphis, y'all.

Yeah, the Ronnie Hayward Trio right there doing a groovy Joe Poovy song. I knew it. I knew the artist. It was on the tip of my tongue. I just couldn't get it out before I played it. As soon as the song started, I knew who it was, but I didn't want to interrupt the record. So, okay. Ronnie Hayward Trio doing Groovy Joe Poovy's Move Around. Now, let's keep going, and we're going to hear Dave Phillips and the Hot Rod Gang doing Good Thing. I think this is an original. Let's find out here on the Rock House at WEVO Memphis.

Okay. So thank you for the caller who just called. I'm sorry I can't play the Johnny Kidd and the Pirates track. I don't have that one. That was Good Thing by Dave Phillips and the Hot Rod Gang. And yes, it's a cover of the Fine Young Cannibals from what, early MTV era? I guess 1983, maybe? Somewhere in there, 83, 84, 85, somewhere in there. Great band. They did some killer original stuff and some good, nothing Good Thing was an original for them. So fine cover there from that band. I've got a few more minutes. I got time enough to play these last two Dale Watson songs and then one or two more rockabilly things. And then we got to make room for the best of Cap'n Pete's Blues Cruise, which comes on at 9 o'clock from 9 p.m. to midnight. 3 hours of stone cold blues from the man who did them the very best for 26 years down here, the late great Cap'n Pete himself, Mr. D. Henderson. Please stay tuned to this fine, fine blues show. It is our flagship program, the face of this station. We lost him in 2008. And I was his warm-up act for many years, and proudly so. I miss D. Henderson every Friday I'm here. I wish everybody could have gotten to know him. You would not meet a super, nicer, more blues knowledge man who lived that life. He would always say, I am the blues, and he was. So check him out, 9 p.m. to midnight, the best of Cap'n Pete's Blues Cruise. We're going to finish up this show with these two Dale Watson and the Memphians tunes. First one's instrumental. First one's called 2020. And the second one is called Remembering Gary. And I don't know which Gary they're remembering. So I'm sure it was somebody close to them. Let's hear these two tracks. And if I got some time, I'll play a couple of rockabilly tunes. And then we out of here, man. Love you all. See you next week for the pledge drive. Call early, call often. 7 days from now, 9 days of special programming, the WEVL Fall Pledge Drive. See y'all then. Bye.

Dale Watson and the Memphians right there with Remembering Gary. Fine, fine little tribute there to Gary. And that concludes that album. It almost concludes this show. We got about less than 3 minutes to get out of here. So I will see you all next week on the Pledge Drive. Grab this real quick. We're going to finish off with the tune by the Rocket 3 called Motorcycle Baby. See y'all next week. Love you. Good night.

This record of the Roman and Ramblin' Blues will be sung and played on the guitar by David Edwards, who lives near Coahoma, Mississippi. He's a man who's been all over the country. He's a very experienced musician, same age as I am, 27 years old. And he's studied under the best guitar players in the country, and he really knows how. And he's going to show you in this record a lot of the different tricks that he's picked up on his travels. All right, David.

0: I had played in Jonestown that Saturday night, and that Sunday I come home early. I went to bed, I was half drunk. I was living with a woman out in the country called Minnie, and I and her son was the same age. Reason I say her son's name, Minnie was the mother of him at 12 years old. Me and Jack, when I was 28 years old, Jack was 28. Minnie was about 36 or 37, something like that. But she was a good looking woman. I was living with, me and Jack used to run together, her and her son used to run together. And this Monday morning, I was laying down in the bed. Alan drove up in the car. Alan Lomax drove in a brand new Hudson. The same year, 1942 Hudson. Super 6-cylinder. And my auntie, she was afraid. You know how women's in the country like that, old people like that. The white man drive up in a big car like that. He's looking funny and everything. She was scared to talk to him, you know. He said, do David Edwards live here? Or Honey Boy Edwards? Like, she said, he come here sometime. She didn't know what to say, you know. He jumps out the car, book on his arm. He said, I'm from the Library of Congress from Washington, D.C., and showed her something, you know. Said, I just want him to do a recording for me. She said, I'm going to see if he's around anywhere. He was here a while ago. She went on back in the kitchen, stayed back there about 5 or 10 minutes, come on back and round to my bedroom, said, here's a man out here. Said, he wants you to make records for him, and he's from Washington, D.C. He wants to know you. I said, yeah, tell him I'm here. So I went out and talked to him and everything. We talked. And he said, I want you to record for me. I said, yes, sir. I gets in the car with him. We went to Clarksdale off of 49 Highway, right at 61, where it comes in together, and 49 coming together. He rented me a cabinet, and he got a cabinet. We went cafe, we eat, bought my dinner and everything. He was very nice to me. And we went out around where Muddy Walls used to live, out there around Stovall and about. And we went out that gravel road out in the country towards Fry's Pine, between Stovall out there. And he came to a big, I guess he had been out there before he met me. I know he had because he knew where it was too good. He went back out to a big rolling wall school. The government just had started putting up them big school for black people to go to school. Because before to put that up, we was going to school in churches. We'd go to school like all the week. Friday was kids to get together, clean the church up for the preacher for Sunday. And then we go back again Sunday evening, cleaned up for Monday, we go into school. So they had the government school put up called the Rolling Wall School, a big nice school, big one of those painted good brown schools. So he went in there and he recorded me that day. And we recorded a couple of hours in there. And in the middle of the session, he's come up a big storm that day. He'll tell you today if you see him. Man, it come a tornado right in the middle of the section. And he had to cut all the machines off and everything stopped. About an hour, half hour, everything cool off. Then we went back and finished our recording. And he brought me back to Clarksdale. And he gave me $20. Man, that was more money I had in my life than anybody. He gave me $20 bought me food and brought me back home, so I was happy with them $20. And then he recorded Sun House before it got to me. Then he went on down the road and recorded Muddy. I know when that happened. And I didn't hear no phone in a long time, and then I heard about a lot of numbers coming out just in the Library of Congress, and then I started running around. I did different places after then and started to mess around Memphis and back with Big Walter, and I come back to Helen. Picked up Little Walter Jacob. I picked him up betwixt Helen and May Round, where Floyd used to live. I picked him up there, and we come to St. Louis together. That's where we hung around. Then left St. Louis, come to Chicago. So we just run into musicians off and on like that. You go all kind of ways when you're a musician. You don't know which way you're going. You're just like a loose dog. You don't know where you're going sometimes. When we used to hustle around like that, you didn't know where you're going. Anyway, you can make some money. You go there.
1: Oh, you got to roam just like a wagon wheel. Oh, you got to roll like a wagon wheel. Oh, you treat me, baby, hard made out of sheet iron steel. Oh, Captain, please don't drive me away. Oh, wait till another payday. Oh, you got to roam just like hunter's hound. Lord, if you can roll, get your britches down. Oh, ain't got many more morning. Lord, get up soon. Oh, ain't got many more morning. Get up out of light of the moon.

Well, we ain't got many mornings, Lord, to get up soon.

All right, the time is 9:29, and you're listening to WEVL Memphis, your volunteer station. I'm Captain Pete, the host tonight on the Blues Cruise. I hope you sit back and enjoy some great down-home country real blues. Oh, yeah, right here on your volunteer station. Yeah, on a Friday night. All right, we on with the Blues Cruise with Reverend Garrett Davis, Evening Sun Gone Down, Seven Sisters, My Heart Is Fixed. Went to, from Shaw, Mississippi, Honey Boy Edwards, with the Lomac recording back in 1942. Recorded that, like he said, around Clarksdale. And Stovall, 1942, Moaning and Rumbling Blues, and You Got to Roll. Then from John Lee Hooker, of course, from Clarksdale, Mississippi, That's All Right with Charlie Musselwhite on harmonica. Oh, that's a, them blues singers, them old blues singers, they sung about love, you know. Oh, they later would hear them singing like that. They had to come home. You had it already on WVL, folks, your volunteer station, Memphis, Tennessee, the home of the blues. We're going to go back to Honey Boy Edward from Shaw, Mississippi, and just a few, I think you can count them on one hand, of the style of Honey Boy Edward with Mississippi Delta Blues. We're going to go back to Honey Boy Edward right here on WVL. Stay tuned, folks. Get ourselves another Friday night of Blues Expanse right here on the Blues Cruise.

Baby, you know I'm broke and I'm hungry. 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Baby, you know I'm broke and I'm hungry. 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But every man gets in hard luck, baby, now. 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

We gonna make everything all right. 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

0: 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For more information about him, please visit WEVL.org.
1: The first time hearing that song, Big Kid Adam, I guess it's around. I'm trying to get this thing because I don't know why I talk about nothing that I don't know nothing about. This guy's in Shaw, Mississippi, where I used to live at Shaw, where I was born at Shaw, raised at Shaw. His name, Andrew Moe, the best guitar player. Him and this Richard Hacksaw play just alike. You heard talk of Richard Hacksaw? They played a lot of drumming guitar, you know, swinging and drumming, you know. And they played a lot of blues, good calls, too. But he was a really good musician back at that time. I was rather smart young as he was. But what they was playing, that I really took it in because it thrilled me so good. And that Big Kid Adam, and I heard Andrew Moe play that in Shaw, Mississippi, in my hometown. It used to be a drugstore there. They sold whiskey in the drugstore. And they would play every Saturday when the people come out of the country into the town. They would play there on a Saturday. They had an upright bass player. Andrew played lead guitar. And his brother Tom played second guitar. And it was really good. That's cushy guitar. But it sounds so good. And that's the only thing that I used to think about. And I used to hear Alan play about the Big Kid and blow just like a man. He got waves like a woman and blow like a man. He wear a ribbon, he's on a bang and say, I used to like to hear that when he said Big Kid Adam. When he used to play that song, I used to feel sad when they played. When they hollered Big Kid Adam, blow like a man. And that was a boat run from Memphis to New Orleans. He'd run from Memphis to New Orleans, but the first stop he made from Memphis at Fry's Point, it stopped at Fry's Point, I can remember. From Fry's Point to Vicksburg, Vicksburg to New Orleans. That was a three-stop made out of Memphis, the Big Cape. And they had another boat run from Memphis called the Belle of the Bend. Mama and them used to ride them boats. It was excursion boats, you know, like people on the excursion. They wrote them books, had bands on that, the gamble on that, done everything, whiskey, beds. But the Big Kid Adam was the main one. That was the big boat called Big Kid. That was the big one. And we used to hear that. I heard talk of that. And when I heard them blues played and Adam Moe played the Big Kid Adam, and that's where I got the Big Kid Adam for. I ain't never heard it played no more. But he never recorded it.

When I met him, that was in 39. That's the first time I meet him in 39. And I was with Big Joe, and I met him. Well, Big Joe knew everybody. You know, he lived in St. Louis for a long time, and he knew Blind Darby, he knew J.D. Shaw, Jelly Joe. And at the time when I was there, Yank Rachel was there working at a chicken house. And Yank would play on the weekend, through the week we'd play. And that's where I met Peter Wistrow. We used to go over in East St. Louis, and he lived in East St. Louis in the Red Light District. And we used to go to his house, and he had a little old white dog walking every day up and down the streets. He had a white woman, a white dog, called him Peter Wistrow, red lift, black long head. So he lived in the Red Light District, so that's where I know Peter Wistrow, you know.

nothing happened. I walked around to the front, turned my key to the right. Nothing didn't happen either. So I decided what I'd do was ring the doorbell. I did that. Nothing happened. So this is

All right, yeah. Nothing but the blues on your volunteer station. The time is 10:02, and you're listening to WEVL Memphis. Yeah, right here in Memphis, Tennessee, Captain Pete's Blues Cruise on a beautiful Friday night. Yeah, a lot of downtown activity. Yeah, Memphis in May, all that Beale Street stuff. Great stuff going on downtown. 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All right, see if we can get caught up on what we've done. Radio WVL. We are up that set with, and we've done a little tribute to Honey Boy Everett. We generally do this when they done went to another world, but for some reason I had this urge to do this on Honey Boy Everett while he's still with us. Thank goodness. Honey Boy Everett, Water Coast Blues, Stagger Lee. They called it the Big Kate Adam. Okay. Roy Rogers. They want a Son House songs, Walking Blues. Roy Rogers went down in Mississippi at the Greenville Blues Festival with John Lee Hooker a few years before he passed away. Roy Rogers said he wanted to get out in the Delta part of Mississippi, where those great old bluesmen came from, and he did. That was Roy Rogers doing Walking Blues. And we went back to Honey Boy Everett. He met Peter Wheatstraw in St. Louis and number 12 at the station. And went to Anson Funderburg with Sam Myers. Oh, To Make You Mine. And what we just got through listening at was the late, great Katie Webster on the run. I got a chance to meet Katie Webster. Oh, she was a heck of a woman. She would keep you laughing. Okay, she used to open up the shows for Otis Redding back in the day. And she started recording for Alligator, Katie Webster. All right here on WEVL, Memphis. Yeah, she was opening up for Otis Redding back in the day. Okay, we're going to get on with the blues, folks. We thank y'all for listening. Thank you for supporting WEVL. We're going to get back into the blues cruise and music. Okay. That's all we can do, is get back into the blues cruise with, I tell you what, we just go with Steve Ray Vaughan.

when I come to Memphis, started working with the Memphis Jug Band, I learned a whole lot. And that bottled up and go, I learned that from Dury. That was Dury's number. Old lady down sitting on the rock with a $40 reader trying to shave that knot. Got the bottled up and go. I learned that from Dury. I went back down to Greenwood playing that number. Tommy learned it from me. When Merrill's come down through there in 37, and Merrill's, Lusty Merrill's, picked up Tommy McClellan, Tommy come and recorded that. He recorded Ball Them Go.

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That little woman running around here wishing to God that I was dead.

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D. Cap'n Pete Henderson hosted the Blues Cruise from 1982 until his untimely death in July 2008. For more information about him, please visit WEVL.org.

thing that when I was a kid and a young boy, I was going with this girl called Baby Peaches. And I heard she's still in Cleveland, Ohio. She's living in Cleveland now. And that old record come out in 1933. And I was running around, I was 18 years old. And we was running around. See, Baby Peaches was a little older than I was. Baby Peaches was about 19. She was just quite a couple of years older than me, but she was rough. And that record come out, and I used to follow around me and her and Toma Drake, that white whiskey, Toma Clemmon. And he'd be singing that song up and down Johnson Street in McLaren about, got rocks in my pillow. I feel like walking. 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I feel like drinking and ain't no more good whiskey around. So I got holes in my pocket, patches on my pants, and the behind of my house rent. The man want all his money in that van. We used to sing it up and down the street, man. That was some tough time then, you know that? All we could do was play the blues and drink white whiskey. Wasn't no money. Wasn't no money. 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Yeah, I felt good over that. See, money ain't everything. But it's a damn good thing to have. That's right.

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0: time is 11:03 and you're listening to WVL Memphis. Captain Peace Blues Cruise. Oh, right here in Memphis, Tennessee. Oh, Thursday, Friday. No, it's Friday. Friday the 4th, 2007, right here in Memphis, Tennessee. Nothing but the blues Friday night. Okay, we open up that set with Stevie Ray Vaughan, Love Stock Baby. Lonnie Brooks, Don't Take Advantage of Me. James Cotton, Superheart. Honey Boy Edward, When I Came to Memphis, Rocks in My Pillow. Fender Robertson, Mississippi Steamboat. Junior Parker, Driving Wheel. Johnny Ace made it suicide, so they say. Back long about this summer, 1955. Bobby Bland, Rufus Thomas, all of those older guys back in the day, in the 50s, was associated with Johnny Ace, a great, great musician, great singer. Johnny Ace, How Can You Be So Mean? Big Mama Thornton, Let the Tears Fall, Baby. Roscoe Gordon, Keep On Doggin'. Oh, Honey Boy Everett again. We used to sing that song. Every Decoration Day. How may be your regular? Who may be your regular? Willie Kent, Look Like It's Gonna Rain. Bunny Lee, Fast Life. Willie Kent again, Look Over Yonder Little Wall. What we just heard was Willie Kent, Luster, Bunny Lee, All Night Long, right here on WEVL, your volunteer. Of course, I said it many times, Willie Kent and I was raised together down around Duncan's, Clarksdale, Shelby, Alligator. Yeah, that's where he was born, in Sunflower, and moved to Bolivar County in his young days, and we was raised together. He lived across the creek, and we lived north of the creek, and he lived south of the creek, and we used to get in that old wooden boat and paddle across the creek, which our folks didn't know we'd done that, but we did. Yeah, we did. Something we had to stay all night with each other, and we had to go around the bridge, and they had a boat wasn't quite that far around that they used to fish in, and hush puck in the creek. So instead of us walking around way around the bridge, we just get in the boat and go across. Oh, that is, you call it, that was some good times. Oh my goodness, it's so much different now, it's unbelievable. Yeah, the time is 11:06, and you are listening to your volunteer station, WEVL Memphis, 89.9, right here in Memphis, Tennessee. We're going to get back into the blues, nothing but stone cold blues, right here on WEVL. If you wonder why I'm playing, just tune in and wonder why I'm playing so much of Honey Boy Edward. I'm just giving a tribute to this guy. He is still with us, a blues legend. Running around with Robert Johnson and the jug band here in Memphis. And I just feel like I want to do that, feel like we ought to hear this. I've did a lot of his stuff before, but for some reason I had it on my mind, so I hope you enjoyed Honey Boy Edward. Oh, I know we enjoyed him a couple years ago at the Blues Music Award. Okay, we're going to get on back into the blues, folks.
1: I heard that song myself, and I put voices to it. And when I went to Houston, that was the first song I recorded in Houston, I think, Who May Be Your Regular B. And I recorded that with Thunder Smith, Lightning Hopkins piano player. His name was Wilson. His real name was Wilson Smith, but we all call him Smiley. That was Lightning Hopkins' first piano player when Miss Cullen put them together. She named them Thunder and Lightning. In my time around over there, I met Candace Harris and Lightning Hopkins, all them guys. I used to go around where they're playing at, you know, where Candace was playing at. Laura Fuller being there sometime. I met all of them. Big Willie Mae Thurman, I'd go where she was at, you know, and we'd hook up together sometime. So I recorded for her. I recorded who may be a lover be, and build myself a cave. I'm gonna move down on the ground. And I stayed around that while, and finally I cut out and I came back to Memphis. Then I recorded for Sam Phillip. You know, I was running around so fast and trying to get something to go for myself. When I pick up something new, what they done, I try to record it before they do it.

0: Who's the most popular superhero with kids today? 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It was the same person last year and the year before that. It's Mom, the original all-time superhero. Ask any kid.
1: My mom's my hero because she taught me how to swim, how to ride a bike, and when our soccer coach got sick, Mom coached the whole team into the finals. 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

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D. Cap'n Pete Henderson hosted the Blues Cruise from 1982 until his untimely death in July 2008. 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

And you are listening to WEVL Memphis, Redhead, Memphis, Tennessee. Oh, yeah, we doing a blues cruise in case you tune in late. Had never got acquainted with WEVL. This is the blues cruise on a Friday night. All right, we did Honey Boy Edward, Eyes Full of Tears. Maxwell Street Jimmy, Crying Won't Make Me Stay. Eddie Borch, Five Long Years. Maxwell Street Jimmy again, Alberta. And we went to Percy Mayfield. Please Send Me Someone to Love. Yeah, and then Honey Boy Edward again. Bad Whiskey and Cocaine. Then Percy Mayfield, Please Send Me Someone to Love. Lloyd Price, Lordy Miss Claudy. Junior Parker, Next Time You See Me. Honey Boy Edwards, West Helena Blues. Highway 61, what we just heard was Hot Spring, Arkansas. Honey Boy Edwards. Folks, I love you. It's about 9 minutes to midnight. Thank you for listening. Thank you for supporting WEVL. We all love each other for supporting WEVL and making all of this programming possible. Thank you so much. Thank you so much. All right, we're going to get the next 8 minutes into the blues. Good night, folks. God bless you. We love you. Take care. Have a great weekend. This is May, and you can be out a lot on the outside. Take care of yourself and enjoy.

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Starting off our show with the father of bluegrass music, Bill Monroe, and his bluegrass boys clinging to his saving hand. Our first set's going to be bluegrass from the 1970s. You'll hear from the Bluegrass Cardinals. There is a fountain filled with blood. The Seldom Seen are traveling on and on. And J.D. Crowe and the New South start us off, crying holy unto the Lord.

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Jimmy Martin and the Sunny Mountain Boys, When the Savior Reached Down for Me. You heard it on the Bluff City Barn Dance, coming to you on Volunteer Radio WEVL. We're going to set the Barn Dance Wayback Machine for the 1980s. You'll hear from California bluegrass legends Rose Maddox and Vern Williams, their version of Take Me in the Lifeboat. Dole Lawson and Quicksilver will follow that, When the Sun of My Life Goes Down, and finish up with the Forbes family and the Dreams of the Golden Morning. Starting things off with the McPeak brothers, Preaching Up a Storm.

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This hour's Bar and Dance Old Timer comes from one of the overlooked figures of the early days of recorded country music, Pops Stoneman and his Dixie Mountaineers sweeping through the gates. And now let's go to the late 1950s for some bluegrass gospel from folks like Jim and Jesse, They Can't Love Jesus More Than Me, Lester Flatt and Earl Scruggs say You're Building on Sand, Don Reno and Red Smiley say Get Ready for the Coming of the Lord, finishing up with Bill Clifton, Living the Right Life Now, and starting off with the Stanley Brothers and their version of The Wicked Path of Sin.

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Donna Ulisse bringing us back to the 21st century here on today's Barn Dance with a song called Gate City. Closing out our first hour, you're going to be hearing from Darren and Brooke Aldrich, Where Could I Go But to the Lord. Jerry Sally will finish us up, Three Chords and the Lord, and we'll start things off with the Bells of Blue. Here's a song called No One Goes to Church Here Anymore.

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Welcoming you to this morning's edition of the Bluff City Barn Dance. Bringing you the finest in bluegrass from the early years on up to the present day, with a little bit of that old-time country string band sound thrown in so you know where it all got started. So roll up out of the bed, head on down to the kitchen and get the coffee started. When you got yourself a cup in hand, settle on back in your favorite chair, stare out at the sunrise, and listen to the music from the mountains and the songs of nature, right here on the one, the only, the incomparable volunteer radio, WEBL.

Tony Rice, along with Earl Scruggs and David Grisman, getting the second hour of the Bluff City Barn Dance started with their version of the old-timer Little Maggie. We're going to hear some bluegrass from the late 1990s here, the tail end of the last century. Allison Krauss and Union Station are traveling down that blue trail of sorrow, and then Longview is going to tell you about the train that carried my girl from town. We'll start off with Ricky Skaggs and Kentucky Thunder. I hope that you have learned.

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0: Craig Smith playing that five string pretty on the tune Annie Laurie. You heard it on the Bluff City Barn Dance. We're here every Saturday morning on WEVL, bringing you bluegrass and old time to start the day off. Next up, you're going to be hearing from Blue Highway. They're going to play their version of the Boys from Indiana's hit Good Time Blues. And the Gillis Brothers have followed that, I Just Think I'll Go Away. Jim Lauderdale will get together with Ralph Stanley and the Clinch Mountain Boys for If I Lose, and we'll start things off with Butch Robbins. He wants to know, are you from Dixie?
1: Hello there, stranger. 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

Louis and Chicago by the way. From the hills of Minnesota where the rippling waters fall, no changes can be taken on that way.

That was Hugh Ballard Cross with his version of Wabash Cannonball, which actually predated the Carter family's version. Hugh recorded that twice, once under the name Hugh Cross for Columbia, and then under Ballard Cross for Vocalion. And it's his version that Roy Acuff used when he did his version of the song. So with that bit of trivia out of the way, let's get into some bluegrass from the early 1950s. Lester Flatt and Earl Scruggs say it's sweet to be remembered. And then Don Reno will pick the five string with a little bit of that crazy finger blues. Larry Richardson and Happy Smith will follow that. I'm Blue, I'm Sad and Lonesome, and we'll start things off with Bill Monroe, his version of Jimmy Rogers' Brakeman's Blues.

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And you just heard from Mac Weissman. The Voice with Heart says, don't let your sweet love die. Closing out our second hour here on the Barn Dance, you're going to be hearing from the Osmond Brothers with Red Allen. They want to know who done it. Hilo Brown and the Timberliners say, put my little shoes away. And Jimmy Martin says, I'm number one on your hit parade of love. And we'll lead things off with some fancy banjo picking from Ralph Stanley, along with the Clinch Mountain Boys. Here's a tune called Big Tilda.

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rolling down that big river with special consensus, getting the third hour of the Bluff City Bar Dance started with a Johnny Cash tune. Next up on the Bar Dance, you're going to be hearing from Jeff Scroggins in Colorado, featuring Ellie Hawkinson on vocals on A Few Old Memories. We'll hear from homeboys Eric Lewis and Andy Ratliff with The Foggy Mountaintop, and we'll follow that with Danny Barnes picking a Don Stover instrumental, Black Diamond. Lead things off with Edgar Loudermilk, I'll See You in My Dreams.

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Robbie Foulkes is here on the Bluff City Barn Dance to let you know sometimes the grass really is greener. Let's head up north for some bluegrass from across the border. You'll hear from Ferris and Jason Romero, their version of the old-timer Been All Around This World. And we'll follow that with a tune from the Andrew Collins Trio, an old-timer called Poplar Bluff. And we'll start things off with the Slocan Ramblers. Here's their version of I've Always Been a Rambler.

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The Carter family have got those lonesome homesick blues. That comes from their last sessions done for the Victor label. And it precedes a set of other music from the 1940s. You're going to hear from the Delmore Brothers. They say it's raining on the mountain. And Roy Acuff has got those lonesome old river blues. We'll finish up with the Blue Sky Boys. We parted by the riverside, and we'll start off with Bill Monroe and the Bluegrass Boys, the song that got him his place on the Grand Ole Opry, Mule Skinner Blues.

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Doc Watson with his version of a song that was recorded right here in Memphis, Tennessee by an outfit named Grayson and Witter. Of course, got later picked up by the Kingston Trio, the story of Tom Dooley. And we'll close out our third hour here with some bluegrass from the 1960s. You're going to hear from the Kentucky Colonels with a live recording of Ain't Nobody Gonna Miss Me When I'm Gone. Then we'll have the Country Gentlemen feature Eddie Adcock on the banjo with a tune called Night Walk. We'll start things off with the Dillers. Here's a song that sounds an awful lot like they copped the changes from Clinch Mountain Backstep. It's one called The Whole World.

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leading off our fourth and final hour here on this morning's Barn Dance with Randy Barnes and his version of Lester and Earl's I've Lost You. And we got some more versions of classic bluegrass. You'll hear from Lindsay Lou and her all-star bluegrass ladies, I Only Exist. Ray Gore will get together with C.J. Lewandowski to do I'll Never Take No for an Answer, and we'll follow that with a new track from Junior Sisk, You Better Get Right, Little Darling. And to lead things off, here's the Steel Drivers and their version of the Browns Ferry Blues.

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The Graskells are here on the Bluff City Barn Dance to tell you the story of Katie Blythe. And next up on the Barn Dance, you're going to hear from Thomas Castle and Nick Fallon. They're going to sing one called My Love Come Rolling Down. After that, Kenny and Amanda Smith are wondering, what would I say? And we'll finish things up with Anthony Howell and a little bit of that old favorite, Ground Speed. We'll start off with Marty Fowle. He's going to make up a song called Lunch Pail Testament.

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And as promised, that was Anthony Howell with his version of Ground Speed. Let's get one up for all you deadheads out there listening to the Bluff City Barn Dance. Here's Sam Grisman and his project. They're going to do one called Lazy River Road.

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The Dixie Dewdrop, Uncle Dave Macon, he's got a request. He wants you to tell her to come back home. It's time to close out today's edition of the Bluff City Barn Dance. Once again, we're going to call on the big three from the early days. Lester Flatt, Earl Scruggs, and the Foggy Mountain Boys. Follow that with Bill Monroe and his Bluegrass Boys, and we'll lead off with the Stanley Brothers. They've got a warning for you. They say, don't go out tonight.

Bluegrass fans, that's going to do it for this week's edition of the Bluff City Barn Dance. The Old Ridge Runner would like to thank you all for tuning in today. I hope that you enjoyed my program, and I invite you to come on back next Saturday, 6 a.m. bright and early, for 4 more hours of bluegrass and old time here on WEVL FM 89.9. Stick around and give a listen to Strands of the Celtic Knot coming your way next here on Volunteer Radio. The Duke of Earl, Robert Campbell, will be here to take you on a musical trip across the Atlantic Ocean to the British Isles. Y'all enjoy your weekend, and we'll see you back next Saturday.

Good morning, fans and friends of traditional and folk music from Scotland and Ireland and Wales and beyond. Welcome back to Strands of the Celtic Knot on WEVL Memphis.

Yeah, Pipe Major Robert Matheson from his CD, Ebb Tide, to round out our opening set here on Strands of the Celtic Knot. Yeah, big old big boy, hang on there. Ah, you know what? I like this. We're going to let this track out.

Okay, now it's safe. As I mentioned, Pipe Major Robert Matheson, two selections from his CD, Ebb Tide. We just heard a set of reels there, opening with The Maid of Tulal. Before that, it was a pibroch played for you by Pipe Major Robert Matheson. It's called Clan Campbell's Gathering. Yeah, we're gathering today, too. We certainly are, right here on your radio station. And also in this set, we heard from Gregor Lowry. Yeah, he's the one who gave us the a cappella piece selection entitled Molly Vec Og. And we opened with that wonderful songstress from Celtic Canada by the name of Mary Jane Lamond, and a piece from her CD entitled Sue Us, eh? And the selection we heard was Donald Mac Ich Ian. All right. Well, good morning and how are you doing? Thank you so much for tuning in today. And thank you, big, big, big thank you for all of your pledges of support for WEVL during our pledge drive last week. Yeah, fabulous, fabulous turnout. And we really, really appreciate everything that you said and did, and the money that you were willing to part with to help this radio station continue in your own backyard, as we have for 44 years. All right, coming up in the next set of material, we'll have music from Relativity, the Tannehill Weavers, and the Irish Tradition, and possibly we'll squeeze a little Silly Wizard in there just for good measure, okay? Here we go.

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Oh, what a parish is that at Dunkeld. They hanged their minister, drowned our presenter, dunged in the steeple and fuddled the bell. The steeple was doomed, but the kirk was still standing. They biggit a lum where the bell used to hang. A still pot they got, and they brewed healing whiskey. On Sunday they drank it and ranted.

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MacDonald the piper stood up in the pulpit. He made the pipes skirl out the music divine. With whiskey and beer they would curse and they'd swear. They'd argue and fecht what you darna we'll tell. But Geordie and Charlie they bothered for early. With whiskey there

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The maids with coats kilted, they skippit and lilted, when tired they shook hands and then hame did return. If the kirks of our Scotland held like social meetings, nae warning ye'd need from a far tinkling bell. For true love and friendship would draw ye together far better than roaring the horrors of

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That's Irish American Illan Pipe Virtuoso Jerry O'Sullivan doing all the honking and squawking there. I don't know if you were reading along with Jerry there. He was reading from the back of his eyelids, I'm certain of that. A piece no doubt done from memory called Colonel Frazier. Irish piping just doesn't get a whole lot better than that. I mean, if you were listening closely, intently, you heard how clean a piper Jerry was on that recording. Wow, great stuff. Also in this set of music, we heard from Alton. Actually, we heard from Mairead O'Donnell and Frankie Kennedy before they began calling themselves Alton. We heard a piece called Kitty McCoomin. All right. Elsewhere in the set, we had From the Irish Tradition, featuring three very talented musicians, Billy McComiskey, Brendan Mulvihill, and Andy O'Brien. We had a couple of tunes, My Mary Ann and The Corner House. Elsewhere in this set of music, we had, Andy M. Stewart and Phil Cunningham from, I think it was the very first solo Andy M. Stewart recording to be released, and it was a prize winner, too. That was The Parish of Dunkeld. And to round out this set of material, we had From Relativity to open it, and Relativity consisted of two O'Donnells and two Cunninghams, Phil and John Cunningham. And the Donnells were Trina Needonnell and Michal O'Donnell. So, a joining of a talent from Silly Wizard and from the Bothy Band for a piece called Anschondwin Deutsche. All right. Yeah, it's kind of a lengthy second set. A lot of variety to it. A lot of really good stuff. But wait, there's more to come. Yeah, don't get up yet. It's not time to go raid the refrigerator. It's only, I think, just 15 minutes before 11. So don't get out of your seats just yet. Up next, we're going to have music from several different artists. We'll open with Davy Spillane. Then we'll have a song from Luca Bloom, a set of tunes from the Mary Custy Band, and another song from the group called Bush Plant, all in honor of a place in Western Ireland called Mullaghmore.

Well, music as an impassioned plea against the despoilation of a truly enchanting place in Western Ireland called Mullagh Mór. It's in the Burren, and if you've ever traveled to Ireland and traveled over to the left-hand side into the County Clare, into the Burren, you'll understand the rationale for that impassioned plea. It's a very special place. It's one of those places, and Ireland has many. There's no doubt about that. It's one of those places that just makes you feel connected to a larger spiritual entity, a force, an electric field, if you will, in the natural world. And it's mighty. There's no doubt about that. Several musicians we heard from in that impassioned plea. The Sound of Stone is the title of the album, Artists for Mullagh Mór. We opened with Davy Spillane. He gave us the May Morning Dew. Then Luca Bloom, brother of Christy Moore, sang the song, The Fertile Rock. Then it was the Mary Custy Band, who gave us a couple of tunes, Rodney Miller's and the Battering Ram, and we concluded just now with the group Bush Plant and the song For Mullagh Mór. Well, we've officially entered hour number two here on this installment of Strands of the Celtic Knot. I'm Robert Campbell, Duke of Earl, your host for this radio program, and I want to thank you for tuning in today. Always nice to know that you're in the company of us here at FM 90, and I want to take just another moment and thank you one and all for your very generous show of support for WEVL during our pledge drive last week. We certainly appreciate everything that you have done for us all these years. All right. We're going to continue now with our first of two features in today's program. This will be a CD feature. The other one will be an LP feature, our vinyl. You know, we're going to continue along now that we've picked up that strand once again, and at noon we'll have a little vinyl interlude for your dining pleasure. But right now we want to put on the CD and bring up a group called the Heartstring Quartet from their Heartstring Sessions number 2 album. We're going to feature a number of selections. First of all, I'll tell you who the Heartstring Quartet are. They consist of two sisters, the Casey sisters, or the Cahase sisters, Moira and Nollig, along with their men, Chris Newman and Artie McGlynn, respectively. You know Artie as a multi-talented. Unfortunately, he has passed over into the next realm. Died late last year in 2019, and we miss him very much. But he has had a very illustrious career. Played with a lot of different types of groups. Played jazz and swing and folk and traditional music all. And his wife, Nollig Casey, a very talented, very famous violinist with the Irish National Orchestra, and also has played with a number of traditional groups as well, playing fiddle for them instead of the violin. And Maureen Cahaseg, people will remember her from a concert that she and her husband, Chris, gave here in Memphis back in February of this year, 2020, wasn't it? So that was enjoyable. Moya plays the harp. Chris, of course, plays the guitar.
And without any further ado, we'll open with a piece that really doesn't have a lot to do with Irish music at all, but it's more of a pop song done in kind of a 40s laid-back way. It's called When I Take My Sugar to Tea.

Yeah, music from the Heartstring Quartet. Four selections from their second recording. Okay, here we go. I can tell you what they were. I got my brain back on my head here. When I Take My Sugar to Dee was the very first one you heard. Both the songs featured Nollig Casey on the vocals and Moira Nikasig on backing vocals in the second one. After Take My Sugar to Tea, we heard a set of tunes written by Nollig Casey. We heard the Bemis Barn Waltz in memory of John O'Leary. And then came the second of the two songs, Willie Taylor. I like that version of it. Yeah, the melody is kind of streamlined and features a little bit different interpretation of the melody by the fiddle. It takes kind of a streamlined approach to it as opposed to a more lyrical approach. After Willie Taylor, we heard a set of tunes, the Connaught Heifer, Over the Hills, and the Boys of Port Lattery. Port Fairy. The Boys of Port Fairy. All right, more from that in the coming weeks here on Strands of the Celtic Knot. Coming up next, we're going over to Galway to enjoy some of the music from people native to that area. We'll open with a selection from Sharon Shannon, along with Brendan O'Regan and Nikki Power. They're going to be playing a set of reels, the Phil Cunningham reels. And then we'll hear kind of an unusual instrument for Irish music, a lap harp or cither. And we'll hear a slow air as performed by Padraig O'Cara. And we'll have other musicians after that, including Dirvla Nivrolkin with a song a little bit later in this upcoming set. And now to get us started, none other than herself, Sharon Shannon.

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time music for you from Galway, featuring a lot of very talented musicians. You know, Ireland is just, well, it's just full of great musicians. There's no doubt about it. Top to bottom, left to right. And we heard good examples from County Clare a little bit earlier in the program. And now we're hearing music from people just north of County Clare, up in County Galway and the town of Galway. We heard from Sharon Shannon to start, featuring Brendan O'Regan on the guitar, Nicky Power on the boron. Brendan doing double duty in this set because he also provided accompaniment to the selection you just heard, The Lark on the Strand and The Bride's Favorite, a couple of jigs from Vinnie Kilduff on the fedog, or the whistle. Elsewhere in the set, we had music for the lap harp, or the cither, from Padraig O'Cara. We heard on Bin Sheen Lucra, slow air. Then it was from Maureen Fahey on the fiddle and Patsy Broderick on the piano. We heard the Port Cool A and the Jig of Slurs. And there, to finish out that first set, or the piece before the PSA anyway, was Jivrilyn of Rolkin, a mightily released solo endeavor of a song entitled Amen Magain. All right. Well, we're going to continue on with, we're going to kind of mix it up a little bit in this next set. We'll have music from Ireland and from Scotland. We'll open with a selection called Rain Dance from The Iron Horse. And then we'll hear from Beglian Cooney, a song in Irish. And then we'll hear Capercaillie back over in Scotland featuring Karen Matheson on vocals. We'll also hear Anuna and Keela in this set.

music from Kila to round out this set. Yeah, kind of bordering on the ethereal, I suppose. A piece entitled Shun Delta. Also in this set, we had music from Anuna. They gave us their interpretation of the Green Laurel. Elsewhere in the set, it was Capercaillie featuring the lovely Karen Matheson on vocals, Aileen Duin, and from Begley and Cooney, we heard Bear Mo Duracht. Yeah, let me get all those R's in there. And we opened the set with the Iron Horse, a selection entitled Rain Dance. Well, we've officially entered our third and final hour of this installment of Strands of the Celtic Knot on WEVL Memphis. I'm still Robert Campbell, and I'm still your host for this radio program, and I still want to thank you again for listening today. And I also want to thank you and everybody else like you who came out in a tremendous show of support for this radio station during our fall pledge drive last week. Thank you and thank you and thank you again. All right, up next for your listening pleasure, we'll have music from the vinyl era. This album was released back in, way back yonder, 1982, on the Green Haze Recordings label in Canada. And it features, boy, wait till you hear the story. This is a great story. It features Diane Hamilton, who had a long interest in traditional folk music from Ireland and Scotland and England, but was eventually asked to make a record. She herself had launched a record label called Tradition years before, and it signed the Clancy Brothers actually early on. But when they moved over to Columbia, then Tradition Records kind of fell by the wayside. But anyway, Diane Hamilton, that's not her real name, all right? Her real name is Guggenheim. Yes, yes, yes. And she was a coal mining heiress with loads of cash to throw at various projects, hence Tradition Records. She had this great love of Ireland. In 1955, she went there in search of traditional music and found it in a number of places, recorded some of the source material, and brought it back with her to America. I'm holding in my hand this album called Green Autumn, and it is a collection of material from Ireland and Scotland and England, featuring Diane Hamilton on the harpsichord and the virginal, two plucked instruments, stringed instruments, predecessors to the pianoforte. It also features Donald Lunny on the boron. He was also the producer of the album. Other people, Seabury Gould plays the flute and the veena, which is an Indian instrument, kind of a larger version of the sitar. Rick Epping plays the concertina and the harmonica, and John Toohey is the Illan Piper for this recording. So without any further ado, I'm just going to turn it over to Mr. Record Player, and we'll let the black vinyl carry us into our lunch time here on Strands of the Celtic Knot. So do sit back and enjoy.

All right, music by Diane Hamilton. Actually, that was her pseudonym. She was born Diane Guggenheim in New York City to the founder and president of a daily newspaper, which was circulated primarily in a couple of counties in New York. His name was Henry Frank Guggenheim, and his second wife, Caroline Morton, who not a whole lot is known about Diane. She was obviously a patron of traditional music and folk music, loved it very much, and learned how to play the harpsichord later in life. I think she was probably well into her 40s by the time she took on the harpsichord as an instrument, but probably having grown up in a very wealthy environment, she already knew several instruments already. So, anyway, she lived in Italy for a while, and in Florence, where she actually ran a Montessori school in the late 50s. Avid music collector and a supporter of music. As I mentioned earlier, she was the founder of Tradition Records. All right, Diane Hamilton and a host of very talented musicians, including Rick Epping on the concertina to accompany her, to play along with her. Her years were 1924 to 1991, so this LP was produced in 1982, just 9 years prior to her death. In case you're curious, I'll do a quick rundown of the tunes. There were several, opening with The Maid of the Spinning Wheel, followed that with Callum Scare, Castle Kelly, The Blackbird, Lavender, Dill, and Sage, The Bonnie Bunch of Roses, Cunla, Glass, Anawar, Ginny Plucked Pears, and concluded there with that old-time chestnut, She Begged, She More. All right, how about we celebrate a birthday or two? This first one belongs to Frederick Edward Weatherly, born October the 4th in the year 1848, English barrister, lyricist, and broadcaster. Born in Somerset, the son of a medical doctor, took a degree in classics from Oxford in 1871, worked as a schoolmaster and also as a private tutor prior to qualifying as a lawyer. He made English translations of Pagliacci and Cavalieri Rusticana for productions staged at the Royal Opera House in Covent Gardens. He himself was a prolific songwriter with some 1,500 published titles to his credit. Probably the most famous among them, The Fairy Pipers and the Hills of Arcady. You know those? How about Cullen Dhu and Coomly Fair? All right, how about this one, Danny Boy? Yeah, he wrote Danny Boy. Set it to the tune of the Londonderry air. Frederick Edward Weatherly is listed in volume 55 of Britain's highly revered reference book, Who's Who, which has been published annually since 1849. His highly distinguished career in law is evidenced by the acronym that follows his name, KC, meaning King's Counsel. To celebrate Mr. Weatherly, Barrister Weatherly, we're going to have two highly stylized interpretations of Danny Boy, the first one by Christy Moore, and the second one by an Illan piper and whistle player by the name of Davy Spillane, and Sinead O'Connor will be taking care of the vocals in that interpretation. So,
Christy Moore, and Danny Boy.

If, when you come, all the flowers are dying, if I am dead, as dead I well may be, please come and find the place where I am lying, and kneel and say an ave there for me. I'll hear your footsteps softly over me. In my grave I will warmer and sweeter be. If you stand and tell me that you love me, then I shall sleep in peace.

Sinead O'Connor and Davis Bilan and an orchestra and a nice interpretation of Danny Boy. Prior to that, it was Christy Moore's interpretation of Danny Boy, another totally unique presentation from a CD called Lament. All right, another birthday we're going to commemorate. Born on October the 7th in the year 1879 was one Joel Emanuel Hägglund, also known as Joseph Hillström and Joe Hill, a Swedish-American labor activist, songwriter, and member of the Industrial Workers of the World, the Wobblies. He was accused and convicted of the murder of a Salt Lake grocer and his son, and despite high-profile appeals from people including President Woodrow Wilson, Helen Keller, Hill was executed by a firing squad on November the 19th in 1915. His body was sent to Chicago and cremated. His ashes were put into 600 small envelopes. Some of the envelopes were given to the delegates attending the 10th annual IWW convention in November 1916 in Chicago, and the remainder were sent to IWW local offices, sympathizers around the world. To remember Joe Hill, or Joel Emanuel Hägglund, we're going to bring up the great Luke Kelly, late great Luke Kelly, and a song entitled Joe Hill. Then, from a group featuring Nancy Kerr, James Fagan, Robbie Harbron, and Colin Fletcher, we're going to hear the poem that the famous phrase Pie in the Sky comes from. It was written by Joe Hill. Here's Luke Kelly.

0: This is Michael York. 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How will we manage if the number of people on this planet doubles during the next 40 years? 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

Hi, Liz Carroll, doing some fancy fiddling there, a piece called Clark's Gate. Before that, you heard Kerr, Fagan, and Harbron doing a sandwich for you. Yeah. Let the Mystery Be, written by Arkansas native Iris DeMint, and that was coupled with the song Pie in the Sky, words by Joe Hill. All right. About time for me to get on out of here. Ed's coming up next with Through the Cracks. I know you want to stick around, see what old Ed has prepared for you today. It'll be a doozy. You can guarantee yourself on that one. All right. I got to go. And in the meantime, we're going to leave you with one more selection from our recent featured artist, Orla Fallon. The final track from her CD, Lower, The Parting Glass.

There's Lori McKenna with the title track to her 2011 album Lorraine. I'm Ed Durmeyer for Through the Cracks, following an excellent edition of Robert Campbell's Strands of the Celtic Knot every Saturday right here on Volunteer Radio, WEVL 89.9 FM, and on the web at WEVL.org. Well, Ted Horrell and the Monday Night Card from right here in Memphis have a new album due out shortly after the first of the year. And they've got an advance single coming out on the 23rd of this month. And I've got my greedy little hands on it right now. It's called Shelby Ann, and here 'tis.

There's Liz Wright and Kenny Banks Jr. from their new album Nearness with Clara Ward's How I Got Over. And before that, the Amazing Rhythm Aces did Snakin' Up on You from their 2003 album Nothing But the Blues. This is Through the Cracks on Volunteer Radio, WEVL 89.9 FM. I'm Ed Dermeyer. And if you want to know more about what's happening at WEVL, then join us on Facebook and Instagram. 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Right now, Memphis music from Delta Joe Sanders and a seasonal single called Old Scarecrow.

out to glory, falling away to thin air. 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I'm free, wheeling every day at a time.

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0: relationships. Lisa McCormick from her 1997 album Right Now with a song called Cars, Cars, Cars, Relationships. And before that, Todd Snyder did Freewheeling Every Day at a Time from his new album My Second Rodeo, posthumously finished by his friends and released yesterday. You're tuned to Through the Cracks here on Volunteer Radio, WEVL 89.9 FM. I'm Ed Dermeyer. And if you have a request for the next edition of Through the Cracks or a comment or a question about something you hear today, you can email me at ed@wevl.org. Coming up next, Katie Curtis with the title track to her latest album, Come On Butterfly. That's coming up right after this message.
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There's Punch Brothers with the title track to the 2012 album Who's Feeling Young Now? And before that, Katie Curtis did the title track to her latest album, Come On Butterfly. I'm Ed Dermeyer for Through the Cracks on Volunteer Radio, WEVL 89.9 FM. 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Right now, Mary Gaucher from her new album, Reckoning, with a song she co-wrote with Beth Nielsen Chapman called Gone.

it's all jumbled up in love-struck heartache stew. This blood-soaked cross-country love affair with you. And it's too late for us to get out.

0: former Memphian Garrison star from her new album, The Gospel Truth, with one called Hold On. And before that, Harlan T. Bobo did the title track to his 2005 album, Too Much Love. I can't believe that one's already 21 years old. It's happening on Through the Cracks and Volunteer Radio, WEVL 89.9 FM. I'm Ed Dermeyer. And coming up next, Leonard Cohen with not a gospel song, despite a popular impressions. But that's coming up right after this very important message.
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There's Tift Merritt on independent listener-supported volunteer radio, WEVL Memphis, from her latest album, Sugar. That's a song called Finest Feelings. And before that, Leonard Cohen did Hallelujah, a live version from More Best of Leonard Cohen. I'm Ed Durmeyer for Through the Cracks on volunteer radio, WEVL. Getting into the second half of the program, the second hour, just about now. I hope you can stay with me. And if you have a question, a suggestion, or a comment for me, you can email me at ed@wevl.org. Right now, Caitlin Rose from her 2013 album, The Stand-In, with a song called Menagerie.

Guy Clark from 1992's Boats to Build with a song he co-wrote with Leroy Parnell called Too Much. And before that, Valerie June did Smokestack from her new extended single, Brighter Blue. 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I'm Ed Dermeyer, and I'd like to remind you that if you dig what we do at WEVL, you can help us keep doing it by becoming a member. $40 or more automatically makes you a member for a full year, and you'll receive a bumper sticker and a year subscription to the quarterly program guide. 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Right now, Rhiannon Giddens from Hope is the Thing with Feathers with Elizabeth Cotton's Freight Train.

0: There's Ray Wiley Hubbard from his latest reel to reel for reel with one called The Night. And before that, Natalie Merchant did Tower of Babel from her album Keep Your Courage. 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Coming up next, a tune from Luther Dickinson album, Sisters of the Strawberry Moon, Solstice, featuring Amy Helm on lead vocals. That's coming up right after this message.
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There's Memphis music from Taliba Sophia with the title track to her latest album, Eternal, also featuring Mama Sadio and Jazari and Girly Pops. Before that, Luther Dickinson and the Sisters of the Strawberry Moon featuring Amy Helm on lead vocals for a song called Sing to Me from Solstice. It's happening on Through the Cracks and Volunteer Radio, WEVL, 89.9 FM, and on the web at WEVL.org. I'm Ed Dermeyer, and I have some time to go in the program. I hope you can stay with me. And be sure to stay tuned at 3 o'clock for E-Town every Saturday, right here on Volunteer Radio. Right now, Chuck Prophet, from his album Bobby Fuller Died for Your Sins, with a song called Jesus Was a Social Drinker.

0: There's Sean Colvin from her 1994 album Cover Girl with Tom Waits, Looking for the Heart of Saturday Night. And before that, Buddy Miller was joined by Jim Lauderdale for a song called Strange Desire from Buddy's self-titled album. I'm Ed Dermeyer for Through the Cracks on Volunteer Radio, WEVL, 89.9 FM, and on the web at WEVL.org. Right now, Ruthie Foster from her latest Just Say Yes with a song called Reachin'.
1: Reachin' for a helping hand, won't you help me make it through?

0: You had to suit up, gas mask and all that.
1: The only thing comes to my mind, like I was telling Jada, we used to have a good time out here. Just like one big happy family. You work 6 hours, then come up, you had to change house right over there. Take a shower, put on half a clothes, go home, and party the rest of the day.

There's Elizabeth Cook from her latest album, Great Television, with a song called Thiokol Tripwire. And before that, the Bottle Rockets did the title track to their 1999 release, Brand New Year. And that's just about all the time I have for today. I'm Ed Durmeyer, and I'd like to say thanks for listening, and thanks especially to all of our members for making all this possible, because you know we can't do what we do if you don't do what you do. Stay tuned for E-Town coming up next here on Volunteer Radio. Take care of yourselves, take care of each other, and I'll see you next time for another edition of Through the Cracks, right here on WEVL Memphis.

0: From E-Town Hall in the foothills of the Rocky Mountains, it's E-Town with this week's guests. From Iowa, Pieta Brown, historian, author, and professor Susan Schulten. And from Iceland, Ásgeir. I'm Helen Forster. Right now, join me in welcoming, if you would, our host, Nick Forster.
1: Thank you, everybody. Thanks, Helen. Welcome. We are here at E-Town Hall. We are here coming to you from E-Town in Colorado, in the United States, in North America, on planet Earth. Once again, we've got an hour of songs and stories that, when we're all done, should help you all feel just a little bit better, feel a little more connected. We have an artist from the heartland of the Midwest. Pieta Brown is with us. She lives in Iowa. She's lived all over the place, but we're happy to have her back with us. She's got a brand new record. We have an historian with us, an author, college professor, Lincoln scholar. Susan Schulten is here, and we're going to talk about American history just a little bit, see what we can learn, because you know what happens if we don't. And up first, someone who is not from Colorado or the United States or North America. Our first guest grew up in a tiny town in Iceland. He started playing music really young, and about 15 years ago, he started releasing records that have become among the most successful albums in the history of his native country. He's kind of discovering the balance between playing big stages and medium-sized stages like ours. He's learning about the United States. It's big. He's a prolific songwriter and musician whose curiosity keeps leading him in new directions. We're very happy to have him with us. Please welcome to E-Town for his first visit, Ásgeir.

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Nice to see you all. This first song is from my first album. The song is called On That Day.

Thank you. We're going to play one song from the album I just released. The song is called Julia.

0: Ásgeir, welcome to E-Town. Thank you for coming all the way from Iceland to be here on our stage. It's cool.
1: Thank you so much for having me.
0: Yeah, no, it's great. And I love hearing you sing. And, you know, there's some sadness in, I don't know whether it's fundamentally Norse or, but there's some sadness in those in your songs.
1: Yeah, it's definitely has something to do with that.
0: The short winter days, or what's the deal? Yeah.
1: Yeah, just the darkness.
0: Winter.
1: Yeah. It's kind of depressing.
0: Yeah. Well, I mentioned that you grew up in a really small little town.
1: Yeah.
0: 40 people or something like that. I mean, that sounds more like a commune than a town.
1: Yeah. No, that's true.
0: It's true, 40 people.
1: Yeah, I think so.
0: Most of your family.
1: Mostly people that go there when they're older, you know, just to spend their final days.
0: That's also kind of dark. Yeah.
1: But kind of beautiful, too.
0: Yeah, kind of beautiful. Yeah, okay. Yeah. No wonder you found a guitar as a young person. Just you had to find something that was optimistic.
1: Something.
0: Yeah.
1: Yeah.
0: Was your family musical?
1: Definitely. Yeah, my mom, she plays the organ.
0: Yeah.
1: And my dad plays the accordion. Not too well, but he plays it.
0: Those are two instruments that don't always wind up being in tune with each other.
1: They never played together.
0: Oh, okay. No.
1: He was just in the garage.
0: Yeah. You know,
1: okay. On his own.
0: Yeah.
1: Yeah.
0: What kind of music did they listen to, your family? What were you listening to at home?
1: You know, my mom listened to classical music and played classical music. And I went to school when I was 7 playing classical guitar.
0: Oh, really? Okay.
1: Yeah. But I wasn't really into it that much. You know, I just wanted to play rock music or something. I wanted to write my own songs from a really early age.
0: Oh, cool.
1: Yeah.
0: Did you write songs when you were young?
1: Yeah, yeah. Just probably started like when I could play some chords. 8 or 9.
0: Yeah. I want to ask you a little bit about when you did sort of open up into other styles of music. Did you find particular singers or songwriters that spoke to you and inspired you?
1: Yeah, definitely. Artists like Tallest Man on Earth and Bon Iver, Fleet Foxes.
0: Yeah.
1: I was all over the place as well. Some electronic music too, metal, everything.
0: It's one of the beautiful things about music is you can learn from records and people who were older than you and steal their stuff. And I know you're touring the U.S. and it's, I know this isn't your first time in the United States, but coming from a smaller country or touring in Europe, sometimes it's overwhelming. Just the scale and the size of the U.S. seems a little bit of a shock. Yeah. Is that your experience?
1: Yeah, definitely. More so now, I think, because we have SUV and we're just driving around ourselves. I've been here before on like a Nightliner, like a tour bus, so we just drive.
0: Yeah, you don't know where you're going. Yeah.
1: No, I'm just sleeping.
0: Yeah.
1: Yeah. So we really can feel it now, you know, when we're doing the long drives.
0: But
1: we're excited for it too. We're going to do a lot of like stopping on the way. And,
0: Is it strange? Because I know you in Iceland, you're very well known.
1: Yeah.
0: And you played, obviously, in Europe and Scandinavia, you play on some shows that are big stages and big festivals and things like that. So it's lovely, and I'm sure it's sometimes humbling to just come to small rooms and new towns and meet new people.
1: Definitely.
0: Yeah.
1: Yeah. This is a really great experience, just meeting you guys as well. And
0: Well, we loved your new record. We loved, and I know this is a progression for you because this is, as I say, you've been making records for 14 years or something like that. And you did drift into some more electronic music.
1: Yeah.
0: This seems a little more organic, a little more stripped down.
1: Yeah.
0: And am I right that this is the first record where you wrote the lyrics yourself and in English?
1: Yeah. It's the first time I did it totally on my own. I worked with so many people through the years. Like the first two songs, the lyrics are written by my father, who I worked with a lot through the years.
0: Those are sad songs.
1: Yeah, he's a sad guy.
0: You got to talk to your dad. Look out for him.
1: No, we're sad people.
0: And now let me just ask you before we get back to music, we've got more songs to play, but tell me a little bit about when you go home, when you're not touring, when you're not playing music. What's a day in the life for you when you're back in Iceland?
1: Well,
0: Do you live still in that small town, or do you live now in Reykjavik?
1: No, I moved to Reykjavik when I was 16.
0: Yeah.
1: Yeah. Yeah, I don't know. I just get into a routine. Usually when I get back home, I have a studio. I try to go running and to the studio and like take care of my cat.
0: Yeah.
1: Yeah. That just simple.
0: Sounds
1: life.
0: Ambitious. Yeah. Well, whatever you're doing, I like the pace of it, and I like certainly the results. Your record's great. Thanks again for coming.
1: Yeah,
0: let's hear some more music. Welcome back, if you would, from Iceland. Ásgeir.

0: Thank you.
1: That's Ausgeir on guitar and vocals, along with Nat Smith on the cello, Christian Thiel on the drums, Adam Bodine on the keys. They will be back to play some more music later on in the show.
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0: I'm Nick Forster. You are listening to E-Town. Ausgeater is going to be back later on to play some more music along with his buddy Nat Smith on the cello. And later on, wonderful singer-songwriter from Iowa, Pieta Brown, is here. She will be out before too long. One thing that all musicians do, as I was talking about before, is they listen to records, they learn from those who came before them, and steal stuff. It's the primary way for these traditions and skills to be passed down from generation to generation. It's history, and it's vibrant, and it's important. So our next guest has spent her career as an American historian teaching at the University of Denver. She's written a number of books, many articles about the United States, about the history of the U.S., cultural history, the Civil War, the history of maps, and much more. She was awarded the Public Scholar Fellowship from the National Endowment for the Humanities in 2016. She went to school at Berkeley. She got her master's and her doctorate at the University of Pennsylvania. Pretty sure she knows more than we do. Please welcome to E-Town, Susan Shulton. Welcome, Susan. Thanks so much for joining us here at E-Town.
1: Thanks for having me.
0: So you've been on this path for a while, being an historian. This is something you were focused on early on. You got your bachelor's in history, and you kept going.
1: I did. This month actually marks my 30th year at the University of Denver.
0: Yeah.
1: But I was actually not interested in history at all in high school. I didn't have a terrific high school education, but in college at Berkeley, I stumbled into a course on 1919, that was entirely taught through primary sources, which just means the raw stuff of history. So
0: yeah.
1: Diaries, letters, political cartoons, songs, yeah. State papers, and I was completely hooked. I didn't realize that was the way history worked,
0: yeah.
1: And I was completely drawn in.
0: Did that affect your social life in any way?
1: I did spend a lot of time in the library,
0: yeah.
1: That's true. Yeah.
0: Well, now I just want to ask you, fast forward to being a teacher, a college professor, and you face a new, fresh crop of students every year, mm-hmm. and you have to assess their fundamental knowledge of United States history when they first walk into your class. How are the kids doing these days?
1: It's complicated. For me, the most alarming thing that I'm guessing many in this room will also notice is the way in which both the digital age and especially AI has eroded cognitive abilities and attention spans. So that's where I feel most strongly that our students really need us, right, to help flex those muscles,
0: yeah.
1: to build that attention span back up, to give them spaces that are free from technology, even if just for a couple hours a week where they have to
0: yeah.
1: work with one another and work with hard questions.
0: Yeah. We're celebrating the 250th anniversary of the Declaration of Independence,
1: mm-hmm.
0: July 4th, 1776. I think it's important to remember the context, which was those men who drafted and then signed the Declaration of Independence. They put their lives on the line. They risked everything for this concept of a new way of forming a government that was democratic by nature and was inclusive. The Declaration of Independence in and of itself is such a powerful document, but I don't know if it's always been celebrated as that. It seems like it kind of rose to prominence at different points in our history.
1: Mm-hmm. It's certainly the case that the Declaration of Independence was a profound moment, even in the decades after the Revolution. July 4th and Washington's birthday were the most revered holidays, secular holidays, in the early Republic. But to your point, I think most Americans thought about the Declaration as sort of a rallying cry, an inspiring document, but the heart of the matter was really the Constitution. You know, that was what actually mattered. And your point about putting their lives on the line, I think sometimes we forget that the outcome was completely unknown,
0: That's right.
1: the contingency. And these were profoundly flawed men, as we all know, but also people who really did try to think about ways in which governance and self-governance could be fundamentally altered.
0: But it was Lincoln, really, who kind of resurrected the Declaration of Independence in a way, right? He was sort of the one who brought it back into focus, not as a framework or a guardrail, but as the sort of moral heart of what those guys were trying to create.
1: It is so thrilling to have students see someone like him who was raised to believe that slavery was wrong. He understood that morally. but came to a profound crisis in the 1850s when the West was opened with the possibility of slavery in its settlement. He goes through a profound crisis thinking that the Constitution doesn't actually give him the tools to fight that.
0: Yeah.
1: And that's a real moment of reckoning for him. And after deep reflection, he comes to begin to believe and see, and this is one of the things that makes him so profound, that the Constitution may be the framework, but to your point, it's only designed for the principles of the Declaration of Independence. Yeah. That's the moral heart. But he believes that the Constitution doesn't have a real moral center. It's about the separation of powers, right?
0: Yeah.
1: It doesn't have words like equality or rights in it. It's the Declaration that gives it meaning.
0: Yeah. So I think I have to ask you that the sort of joke is those who don't pay attention to history are bound to repeat it. What's the lesson here for us?
1: For me, the power of the 1850s is to understand the polarization that begins to happen, the disintegration of parties, which had kept the country together across regions and were beginning to fray along sectional lines. And when those two things come together, you have fragmentation. But that doesn't necessarily tell the end of the story,
0: yeah.
1: Right? It raises the questions that we have to reckon with. And that part of what's been so thrilling but also unsettling in the last few years is the way in which history comes roaring back into our consciousness, and that we are really far more bound by it. You can't escape it, as Faulkner said, than we had thought maybe for a long time.
0: Well, I'm a big fan of education, as speaking as a high school graduate.
1: Sorry.
0: And I applaud your efforts. I don't know, Susan, is there a way to get a deeper look at the works you've already completed, the books you've written, the papers you've published?
1: The book that has been the most well-received and in demand is called A History of America in 100 Maps. And you can find out more at mappingthenation.com.
0: Yeah, mappingthenation.com. And again, I think the context, the understanding, how this particular continent was settled, the good, the bad, the ugly, having that deeper understanding really helps a lot. And so I appreciate the efforts you're doing with your students and through your publications. And I also appreciate you stopping by and joining the slightly incongruous ingredients that you've become a part of here on this Eatown show.
1: Thank you. This is a delight.
0: Yeah.
1: Thanks so much.
0: It's Susan Shulkin. She is the Distinguished Professor of History at the University of Denver. Thanks so much for being here. I'm Nick Forster. You're listening to E-Town. Ausgier is going to be back to play some more music a little later on, along with Nat Smith and the E-Tones. But let me tell you what's coming up next. Pieta Brown has been making beautiful records for a long time, more than 20 years. She's collaborated with a wide range of legendary artists. She's toured with people like John Prine and Mark Knopfler and Mavis Staples. And she's a photographer and a poet and an actor and a composer and a record producer and a restless creative spirit who's gotten a lot of really good attention, great reviews from all the best places. She's also a good friend who's been coming to E-Town for more than 20 years, first time on a show with The Fray back in 2005. She got a brand new record that she recorded, some of it up in northern Minnesota, and it's filled with some dreamy yet sophisticated new songs, and we're going to bring those out for you in a brand new way here today. So please help me welcome back to E-Town, Pieta Brown.

0: Piotta Brown, welcome back to E-Town.
1: Thank you so much.
0: Glad
1: for
0: you feel at home
1: me.
0: Here.
1: I do.
0: It's a lonesome journey in a way to write songs and give them birth and record them and then go through the process of putting out a record and then launching it into the world and then going out and just seeing how it all works. It's
1: why did that start happening?
0: Because you have no choice. I mean, you know, your dad is a well-known singer-songwriter.
1: He is.
0: He set the wheels in motion.
1: Crazy wheels in motion, yeah.
0: Yeah. This new record, which is fresh, it started out in a friend's basement, is that right?
1: Yeah, I went up to do a rehearsal with my friend Mike Lewis and Sean Carey and Jeremy Ilvesacker, these beautiful musicians in Minnesota. Many of you might know of the band Bon Iver, and some of those guys are in that band. And we had such a great time. And so about a year later, when I was trying to figure out where to record, I was like, I want to get that feeling when I'm recording. So I called Mike up and we brought in an engineer and we recorded most of the album in Mike's basement. And then we got to go finish it at kind of like the opposite end of the spectrum, which is April Bass. And it's kind of outside of Eau Claire, which is Justin Vernon's studio, beautiful studio where I have made other recordings. But, you know, it's kind of like a Midwest tundra kind of conjuring thing.
0: Yeah. I mentioned earlier that you're got a lot of different creative paths. So you've had exhibitions of your photography. Is that something you do still?
1: And yeah, so the photographs have kind of found their way into different spaces and places. I've been doing a lot of soundtracks for kind of experimental filmmakers in the last couple of years, which has been really fun. And
0: yeah,
1: it's really fun for me as a songwriter, somebody who's done a lot of singing and has way too many words getting in my way. But it's been really fun to explore the music without any words.
0: Because
1: for me, in some ways, that's like one of the highest art forms there is music with no words. So that's been a really awesome thing.
0: You also got to produce a record for your stepmother, Iris DeMent, which must have been also
1: co-produced. Let me say co-produced.
0: Okay.
1: To make a very long story short, she invited me in to kind of help this record that she'd started kind of helped bring it into becoming an actual record. And it was fun to see another songwriter recording records. And I was like, oh, okay, like she's doing that thing I do.
0: Yeah, right.
1: So that was it was reassuring in some way.
0: Kind of like a creative form of parenting in a way. You kind of like coax and encourage and, you know, find the balance between making decisions and letting them discover their own decisions, and it's cool.
1: Yeah, I grew up around a lot of great musicians, and a lot of the people I saw making records were recording live.

0: room or live, isolated, but still all playing the songs at the same time, and maybe a few overdubs later. And then that's really shifted, obviously. And I've kind of clung to that, like, let's record it live, which I recorded a lot of this recent kind of new record that same way. But, you know, Iris was doing that too. So it was just really fun to see these beautiful musicians at work.
1: Well, I think it's cool, and I love, I mean, again, Iris and Greg are legendary songwriters and singers, and that's your family. You're in the midst of that. But I do know, and I just have to say this, I think everybody knows this, but it's not easy to be a singer-songwriter, touring musician, making records, traveling, and trying to make a living doing it. And I think it's getting harder as things like gas and hotels and meals are all getting more expensive. I want to mention that you've donated some CDs to E-Town, which will be available. And if anybody buys them, we'll keep the money, which makes it even harder for
2: See
1: you.
2: See how I do it?
1: Yeah, right. I don't know why you're doing that, but we'll figure it out. But mostly I just want to acknowledge the effort, the energy, and the confidence and the courage that it takes to make music in this modern age and get out there and do it. So
0: yeah, it's a wild place, but that's kind of why we started doing it in the first place, isn't it? I mean, music is the currency, you know?
1: Yeah, well, thank you for spending it wisely. We're going to get back to some more music. Welcome back, if you would, Pieta Brown.
0: Thank you so much, everybody.

0: much. Thanks to the E-Tones.
1: That's Deanna Brown. Her latest record is called Dreamin' Of, along with the E-Tones, Adam Bodine, Christian Thiel, Eric Turin, Helen Forster singing harmony. It's Pieta Brown. Thanks for coming back.
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0: I'm Nick Forster. You're listening to E-Town. I want to say hello to our listeners who right now are hearing the show on stations like WUGA in Athens, Georgia. Thanks for tuning in. 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And on WXRV, The River in Boston, Massachusetts, 92.5. Thanks for listening. As always, if you want some more information about any of our guests this week, if you'd like to see photos or videos or find out links to our interview guests or any of that stuff, you can find so much. 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You can also subscribe to the podcast or our YouTube channel. Lots of stuff is out there as well. Okay. I love learning about different people's journeys, and I didn't mean to be harping on the dark nights of the frozen north, but I think it's in there somewhere. It's always interesting hearing about people's journeys and hearing about Susan and her fascination with history and what it can teach us now. I loved hearing from Pieta about her creative path. And, of course, I don't get to meet that many people from Iceland in the first place, so it's all a good day for me. Lots of good songs. We have more music right now. Would you please help me welcome back, along with his pal Nat Smith, Ausgeir.
1: It's been so much fun playing for you guys. Thank you so much. Gonna do one more. This one is from my debut album. The song is called King and Cross.

from Iceland, Atauskia. His latest record is called Julia, along with Nat Smith on the cello, Neatones, Christian Teal, Adam Bodine, Helen Forster, Eric Tareen. We've got time for one more song. I'm going to get everybody out here and do one last number. We thought about what songs would bring these two singer-songwriters together and what traditions they might find in common. And it turns out that it's our old friend John Prine. So Ausgeir suggested this song. I want to thank everybody for being on the show this week. Once again, thanks to the E-Tones and to Helen. Thanks to history professor, author Susan Schulten, giving us some perspective on the United States of America. Thanks to Pieta Brown, coming from Iowa with a bunch of new songs. Thanks to Ausgeir, along with Nat Smith, playing the cello. We've got one more for you. I'm Nick Forster. Hope you can be with us next week, right here in E-Town. We'll

0: This is a production of E-Town.
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Now, hey everybody, welcome to Pajama Party right here at WEVL Memphis. I'm Rebecca. I'm going to volunteer until 6 p.m. And thank you, kids of Whitney High, for yet another fabulous, Let's Get Busy. Yeah, and we are going to get busy right here, right now, with Miss Julie London.

You're listening to Pajama Party, WEVL Memphis, and we just heard from Gold Connections with Plague 8 off their release, Popular Fiction. And before that, we heard from Miyoshi Yumeki with I Am Going to Like It Here. Yes, and Eels before that, Today is the Day. And we started off that set with Julie London and her version of a theme from A Summer Place. And again, this is Pajama Party. I'm Rebecca. I'll be your hostess until 6 p.m. this evening. And if you'd like to become a member of WEVL, here's what you need to do. 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

You're listening to WEVL Memphis, and this is Pajama Party. I'm Rebecca, and in this last set, we heard from the Flaming Groovies. That's right. They're still recording. They are indeed. So that was the Flaming Groovies off their release, Fantastic Plastic. And the song was called She Loves Me. Before that, Charlie Rich, he wasn't so lucky. She loved everybody but me. Before that, we heard from Shoes with The Joke's on You. And Memphis Treasure, Van Duren with Waiting. And we also heard from Annette Finicello with Pajama Party. All that right here at Pajama Party, WEVL Memphis. Have no special announcements or anything just yet, so we're going to get back to the music, and we're going to hear once again from Gold Connections off their release Popular Fiction, and here's a tune called Salt. Gold Connections right here at Pajama Party, WEVL Memphis.

You're listening to Pajama Party, WEVL Memphis. And we just heard from Tommy Hull with Clear My Name. Before that, The Occasions with Love Machine. Grandpa Jones, speaking of love machines. Grandpa Jones. And The Hunting's Over for tonight. Dwight Twilley before that with Darlin'. And we started off that set with Gold Connections and Salt. 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

And we are going to get back to it now with another selection from the Flamin' Groovies' Fantastic Plastic. And right now we're going to hear a cover of NRBQ's I Want You Bad.

You're listening to Pajama Party WEVL Memphis, and we heard from Eels with Sweet Scorched Earth. And before that, George Jones, and There Goes My Everything, Everything. Steve Earle, before that, with his cover of A Girl Like That, and Flaming Groovies with their cover of NRBQ's I Want You Bad. And again, this is Pajama Party WEVL Memphis. The mission of Shelby County Books from Birth is to promote kindergarten readiness and strengthen family bonds by providing age-appropriate books for all children from birth to age 5. 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

You're listening to Pajama Party, WEVL Memphis. In this last set, we heard from Caper Clowns with The Way I Drown. I dream. Interesting. Before that, we heard from Juanita Hall and Pat D'Arte Ensemble. And tune was called Chop Suey. The Dramatics before that, Within the Rain. We also heard from Memphis Treasure, Van Duren, Oh Babe. I couldn't put that record away until I played that, so there. And we also heard from Jay Gonzalez with The Other Side. And from Rob McEwen, we heard I'll Catch the Sun. And started off that set way back when with Jesse Winchester and Pushover. Driving with wildlife in mind is especially important during the spring and fall when many wild animals are most active. Be especially watchful for wildlife at dawn, dusk, and in the first few hours after darkness falls. Many species are most active at these times. Try to slow down, especially after dark. Remember that where there is one animal crossing, there may be more.

And I want to remind you, coming up at 6 p.m., Brett Fleming will be in. He'll be in with his blues, rock, rhythm, and soul with his show Soul Stew. And we're going to wrap things up from 11 p.m. to midnight. Andrea will be in with Rapper's Delight. So keep it right here. Keep it tuned to your volunteer radio station, WEVL Memphis. And we're going to get back to it with Kelly Willis. Kelly Willis right here at Pajama Party, WEVL Memphis.

Jerry Butler and I Stand Accused. Before that, we heard Lucinda Williams with one of the saddest songs I've ever heard. Long, long, long time. Maybe forever. Everything Has Changed. Very sad song. Jeez. And from John Wesley Harding, we all heard Miss Fortune. And let's see, the Flaming Groovies. Yes, the Flaming Groovies with yet another tune. We heard Lonely Hearts and started that set off with Miss Kelly Willis and Only You. I'm going to get on out of here. Brett will be in shortly with Soul Stew. So stay tuned for that. And I'll be back again next Saturday at 4 o'clock with another pajama party right here at WEVL Memphis.

0: This is Bird Note. This sweet voice belongs to the purple martin, the largest swallow in the United States and Canada. It's also one of our most beloved birds, judging by how many people put up nest boxes for them. By October, nearly all the purple martins that spent the spring and summer visiting North America to breed are headed back south, a long way south. In the fall, large flocks of martins end up all the way down in the Amazon basin, and some will continue even farther south from there. Purple martins from western North America will go all the way to southeastern Brazil, traveling more than 5,000 miles in both spring and fall. But why travel so far each year? Scientists believe that purple martins were first a South American swallow species. Over time, they evolved a seasonal migration to North America because the longer days of summer sunlight provided extra hunting and feeding opportunities during nesting season. This same evolutionary pattern likely applies to many of the other tropical migrating songbirds that make their way north and south on their epic journeys each year. For Bird Note, I'm Ashley Ahern. Every Friday, BirdNote email subscribers enjoy the most colorful message they'll get all week, with beautiful photos, links to upcoming episodes, and info on our special features. 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

0: Everything uptight, baby. On a Saturday night. Let's do it up right now. Yeah. On a Saturday night.
1: 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My name is Brett Fleming, and this program is Soul Stew. We're going to be with you for the next 3 hours, mixing up blues, R&B, and soul, and maybe throw a little something else in there, too, see what kind of concoction we come up with this evening. I want to thank Rebecca for a great pajama party today. Every Saturday from 4 to 6 does a wonderful program. If you don't listen to it on a regular basis, I strongly urge you to do that because it's a terrific program with Rebecca on Pajama Party each Saturday from 4 until 6. Tonight we're going to be featuring a brand new record from Jad Tariq. The name of the album is Precious Company. We'll be hearing several tracks from that spread throughout the evening. We'll have the mystery artist in the 7 p.m. hour. And at 8 p.m., a mini-concert with the legendary Bobby Blue Bland. So all that's lined up for this evening. First of all, we're going to kick it off tonight with some great R&B, starting with Roy Brown, right here on Soul Stew.

Alrighty. Professor Longhair right there doing She Walks Right In. We kicked that set off with Roy Brown doing Boogie at Midnight. Followed that with Dave Bartholomew doing a song called That's How You Got Killed Before. I love that name. Then Professor Longhair did the ironically titled Bald Head. Back to Roy Brown for Love Don't Love Nobody. And then Dave Bartholomew did Sweet Home Blues. And we closed out with the good professor doing She Walks Right In. A little 50s R&B to get us rolling this evening. 621 right here on Volunteer Radio WEVL FM 89.9, streaming on the web at WEVL.org. My name is Brett Fleming, and this program is Soul Stew, and be with you all the way up until 9 o'clock this evening. I mentioned that we're going to be featuring the brand new album from Jad Tariq. His name is Jad, and then T-A-R-I-Q, Tariq. Great guitar player. This music to me sounds like it could have been recorded in the 50s or maybe even the early 60s. It has that real feel to it. And this new album of his is called Precious Company. And we're going to be hearing several tracks from there. It has a lot of great Memphis people on this. It was recorded by John Hay at Lola's Place Recording here in Memphis. And that, and John Hay also is on the album as a rhythm guitarist and doing some background vocals. So let's start off with, this is the opening track on the record. It's called September Moon. This is Jad Tariq, right here on Soul Stew.

the band. We like the band.

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1: And thank you for that very important message right there. In this last set of music, we heard from Jad Tariq. Our feature album this evening is Precious Company, his new one. We heard a song called September Moon. Then Missy Anderson out of San Diego did Rent Party and Whole Lot of Nothing from her 2014 release.

pretty much this entire year, because it's been 50 years on the air now. So the pledge drive starts on October 16th and runs through the 24th. We'll be trying to raise a lot of money for the station for the operating expenses, because we do no advertising, and therefore we depend on you for financial support. And we certainly hope that you will help us out during those 9 days of the pledge drive. Let's now hear from Pete Anderson. This is the title track to an album he did in 2011 called Even Things Up, right here on Soul Stew.

All right, that was Jad Tariq and another track from our feature album this evening. That song is Whiskey Ain't Nothing But a Dollar. And that's from the album Precious Company, Jad Tariq's new one. We're featuring it this evening. Opened up that set with Pete Anderson doing Even Things Up, a title track to an album he did in 2011. Then we heard from the Altered Five Blues Band from the album Charmed and Dangerous. We heard Cooking in Your Kitchen. And by the way, the man doing